0: Okay. Do any or all of the following apply to you? Do you have a communicable disease? Physical or mental disorder? Tell me, Andre, yes or no?
1: Louder!
2: No!
0: Beep.

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guys and gals. 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All right. Tonight you're going to be entertained by Patrick O'Hearn on bass, Tommy Mars on keyboards, Adrian Ballou on guitar, Terry Bozio on drums, Peter Wolf on keyboards, and Ed Mann on percussion.

0: I may be totally wrong, but I'm off. 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
1: Yeah. 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

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One day, the posters go up. It is announced, it is written, that a famous and important rock and roll band from England is going to come to your town. Because you are an exquisite specimen of boutique womanhood, you, in your infinite wisdom, are going to go down there and nab yourself one of those charming English rock and roll musicians. This is a lot harder to do than you might suspect, you know, because they don't just grow on trees. You got to work your way in there. And your name is Heidi. And so, Heidi, you go down to the concert hall and you stand around by the door and you suck off each and every member of the crew until you finally get that little backstage pass that gets you in there. Oh, you're sucking and you're sucking. Still, oh, your knees are getting tired. Your knees hurt. It's almost like going to a Catholic church. Your knees are hurting so much. And then when you thought you've sucked so much that you can't even speak German anymore, you have to suck the bag boy and the road manager. Everybody's got to get a little action here. Finally, you get in backstage and you get to meet the English rock and roll musician of your choice. And you take him home with you because you want to show him your Ted Nugent poster. You want to show him your Tangerine Dream poster. With the laser beam through there like that. You want to show him your coveted Sex Pistols poster. And of course, you want to show him that very cute poster that you have from the olden days of Jimi Hendrix with the headband. You have 3 sticks of patchouli incense. You have a red bulb in your lamp. You have little curtains. You have a little radiator. You have a stinking bed. The sheets haven't been changed for weeks. You're a very busy boutique girl. And you have a record player. The pop star of your choice takes off his English clothes, his English shirt, his English pants, his English boots, and his English black satin underpants with Friday written on it. And the bar of soap that he had stuffed in there, zoot, under the bed before you can see what was happening. Then you take off all of your boutique girl clothes, your black sweater, your black skirt, your black boots, voot, voot, your little black thing in your hair, voot.

And then, of course, your horrible, ugly, wretched, white, cotton, disgusting boutique girl underpants with a brown skid mark on the bottom under the bed, quick before he sees what's happening. Then you turn on the record player. You put on your favorite Kraftwerk album. And while it's going bang, bang, bang, the auto bang, the hun, the hun, you lay back on the bed and stick your teenage legs up in the air in the universal gesture of greeting. And the English pop star of your choice jumps on top of your pink, quivering, succulent, boutique-type body and sticks his little English lips up next to your German boutique girl-type ear. And he says, I'm in you, I'm in you. And then he starts kissing you. He doesn't know that you sucked off the truck driver, the bus driver, the lighting man, the sound man, the bag boy, and the manager, and you still have that stuff running down the side of your mouth. He's kissing you. He likes you very much. The name of this song is I Have

0: Well, little girl, I told you I was going in you again. And us English rock and roll musicians never lie.
1: I know you wouldn't lie to me. I think you must really like me, otherwise you wouldn't have kissed me so much since I sucked off the bus driver.
0: What? You sucked off the bus driver? Oh, why didn't you tell me? You know, every once in a while, us English rock and roll musicians

0: 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That's why we get so much good transportation.
1: Do you love me?
0: Of course I love you. You think I would come back here and look at that Ted Nugent poster if I didn't love you? Oh, it's so much nicer to think that you respect me, since, you know, a lot of people who come to my little apartment don't really respect me. They think I'm just a stupid girl. I don't think you're a stupid girl at all. I think you're really intelligent and cute. I think that all girls who wear a lot of black clothes and black boots and have long golden hair and wear horrible white underpants with brown skid marks in the bottom, I think those are all intelligent people. All my best friends are like that, even my manager. Well,
1: do you think that we can do it again?
0: Wait a minute, look here, I'm English.
1: No, please, just one more time if you really love me.
0: Well, I don't know, we've got to get up early in the morning tomorrow.
1: Oh, just, well, just pretend.
0: All right.
2: I'm going to you again. Baby, you can go in me too.
0: That's true.

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1: You sniffed the reeking buns of angel, didn't you?
2: Boys choir.
1: And acted like it was cocaine.
0: So the Baghdad
1: guy's
0: by the
1: a
0: sea
1: homo
0: is
1: here.
0: Back again.
1: Coco.
0: How about a little fist fuck, sailor?
1: In a way you can't explain.
0: Have you seen the last issue of Trigger?
1: And so you worked the wall with Michael.
0: Feature of candy boxes.
1: Which gave your back an awful slap.
0: All hands on.
1: But you came back on Sunday for the gong show. Or was it the dong show? But you forgot what I was saying. Cause you're an asshole, that's right. And you're an asshole, that's right. And you're an

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1: Ram it up your poop shoot. Ram it up your poop shoot.
0: Everybody.

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1: Shoes
0: Sports Shirt
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0: Cornhead.
2: Could you lend me
3: Shit Hook.
0: All right.
1: Shit Hook. Shit Hook.
3: Shit Hook.
1: Blowjob.
0: Shit Hook.
1: Blowjob.
0: Shit Hook.
1: Blowjob.
0: Shit Hook.
2: Blowjob.
0: White person.
1: Blowjob.
0: A white person.
2: Shit Hook.
3: Golf shoes.
0: A white person.
3: Sports shirt.
0: Boyfriend.
1: White person.
2: Shit Hook.
1: White.

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1: Smoke.
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0: Yield.
2: Doctor.
0: Eat.
2: Venusessel.
0: Doctor. Eat.
2: Smoke.
0: Eat. Hey. Doctor. Fire. Eat.
2: Gibbous.
1: Blowjob.
2: Shut up.
3: White person.
0: My friend.
2: Poor
0: church. My friend.
2: Poor church.
0: White person. 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
3: Blowjob.
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2: Blowjob.
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Thanks for coming to the concert. 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

0: get high upon. 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

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I'll tell you what. We'll play one more nice, soothing, calm, cool, and collected kind of a song for you people to relax to.

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0: So the paper, for the governor, for which it stands. We will now perform for you Bongo Madness.
1: Thank you.

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Woo!

We're going to take a very short intermission, after which we'll be back in the second part of the Mother's Invention Show.

some cash down the road.

I'm going to play a piece for you that is on an album that hasn't come out yet. It'll be out in the United States in November. It's a long instrumental piece called The String Quartet. And it's got nothing whatsoever to do with The String Quartet. So I tell you in advance, those, however, have a lot to do with rhythm changes and conflicting time patterns. Certain sections of the piece make use of a rhythm combination of 4-4 against 5-8, and there are other parts that are just so confused that obviously you can't dance to it. But that doesn't make much difference, because when you hear the tune, you probably won't want to dance to it. We make no claims whatsoever for the soulful content of our music. We will now play for you the String Quartet.

If you want the tap your foot, the introduction will be 7-8. First set. Divided 1-2, 1-2, 1-2, 3. Don't be confused, however, by counting off on 4-4.

Good night.

Yeah.

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Welcome to the concert. I'd like to introduce you to the members of our rocking teenage combo tonight. Vince Sore Thumb Caliuta on drums. Arthur Barrow on bass. Tommy Mars on keyboards. Ike Willis on guitar and vocals. Denny Wally on guitar and vocals. Peter Wolf on keyboards. Ed Mann on percussion. 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I got this light in my eyes. I know you must be really cute. Ready to rock? I know you're ready to rock. Well, here's a song that doesn't really rock at all. The name of this song

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And we certainly hope that Moe will take one.

0: This is the romantic part of our program. Now, a lot of you people that go to rock concerts all the time know that when the English group comes to town, the romantic part of the show is the part where the guy who plays the fuzz tone guitar gets out the acoustic guitar and plays his favorite chords for you. This is different though, this is real romance. See, I even have these underpants to prove it. Now look. Rock and roll has gotten entirely too preposterous over the years. Do you feel it? Of course you do. How many of you people remember a song that was recorded not too long ago? No, shut up. The name of this song was
1: I'm In You.
0: Remember that song? Let's face it, folks, the title itself is extremely offensive. I mean, if you were a teenage girl, do you want that in you? You do, right? No, anyway, when I heard the name of that song, I said, something must be done. So I went to my laboratory, boiled up some ammonia, got out a pair of ladies' underpants, just like Wagner used to do. You know, for those of you who don't know this, Richard Wagner was an underpants fetishist. It's a true story. Old Dick, as they called him back there in Bavaria. Dick used to keep a pair of these suckers, not these nylon jobs, but the real silk ones, the nice ones, you know, and kept the underpants in the drawer of the desk where he used to write. And he'd go, da-da-da-da, da-da. He'd write that down, reach in the drawer and go, and then da-da-da-da, da-da-da, and then. Well, that's the way it was in the olden days. Today in the world of rock, just this. Nothing too dramatic, just nice ones. Okay, name of this song is I Have Been In You.

Told you I was going in you again, and I wasn't lying, was I? You know, when you first invited me over to your teenage room with your Jimi Hendrix poster and your little incense sticks and your... Boy, I just love coming over here and listening to that Eagles album. Really turns me on. What, you say you have some ABBA hits you want to play for me? Sure, go ahead. Fernando. You're probably wondering why I would come over to your place anyway, you know, since I'm English and everything and really cute. And just as you would presume, us cute English people have so much on our minds and we're so busy. You know, every once in a while I like to take time out of my busy English rock and roll star schedule to go to a teenage girl's house and, you know, see what she looks like with her clothes off. Oh, it's not because I want your body. I really respect you for your mind. I know how smart you are. Oh, yes, it's tough working in a boutique. The math that you have to know and everything, and oh, how strong you have to be standing up all day in those black boots. I really respect you. You're definitely the mainstay of our economy. But the real reason I like you, honey, is because you're dumb enough to buy records by English people like me, and we want you to keep on doing it. So I thought I'd come over here and kind of... I thought I would just come over here and go in you a few times just to remind you of the title of our song and hope that you'll tell all your girlfriends. Not only will you tell them to buy our record, but to go over to the hall and suck off the crew while they're tearing down the equipment. And one other thing, honey, now that we've gotten... Oh, don't weep. Don't weep. When it's true love, I know it makes you weep, but don't weep. Got one more thing to say to you. I'm going in you again, baby. You can go in me too, that's true.

It's good for you. It's good for you. It's good for you. Let go of it now.

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I proceeded to rub it all into his beady little eyes with a vigorous circular motion hitherto unknown to the citizens of Poughkeepsie, but destined to take the place of the mud shark in your mythology. The vigorous circular motion, here it goes, rub it!

You know what I did? Oh, don't worry. You're going to get the whole thing. Don't worry about it. Now listen, this is the kind of band that goes all the way, you know what I mean? But this, in this particular area, come on, help me out with this thing now. This is the part where I pounce on him. Stand up and help me pounce on this son of a bitch. Stand up. And then I pounce. And I pounced again. I jumped up and down the chest of him. I injured the fur trapper. Everybody! I pounced. And I pounced again. I jumped up and down the chest of him. Great googly moogly, I injured the fur trapper. Okay. So that. And dangling off of his little hairs around his eyes here, he was hurt. And then it occurred to him that something was really wrong. He said,

in my other eye. And a husky wee-wee, I mean the wee-wee's blinding me. And I can't see temporarily. It was at that time that the fur trapper remembered the ancient Eskimo legend wherein it is written on whatever it is that they write it on up there, that if anything bad ever happens to your eyes as the result of some sort of conflict with anyone named Nanook, the only way you can get it fixed up is to go trudging across the tundra, mile after mile, trudging across the tundra, right down to the parish of St. Alfonso. Now, you know, St. Alfonso is the patron saint of the smelt fishermen and the Portuguese extraction. And here he is, his representative here on Earth.

Thank you, thank you, thank you, thank you, thank you, thank you, thank you, thank you, thank you. All right. Now listen, here's what we're going to do. We're going to play some other stuff. You know, it's not like your normal kind of encore material. I know you guys want to jump up and down, but hey, take it easy, you know. We got some other neat stuff for you. I'd like to just pretend like we were going to do another little tiny show right now, okay? Sit back down. We're going to start this part of our tiny show off with a song that was originally from the Burn Weenie Sandwich album. The name of this song is Little House I Used to Live In.

music, beautiful music to comfort me in the night, music to jack me off, music to live by. You know, you really can't have sex anymore because there's no involvement.

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This is the last song. 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One, two, three.

Hello there. 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It's only a concert. That's it. Just go like that. Red light. Tommy Mars. Headman. Chad Wackerman. Scott Tunis. Steve Bye. This is somewhere about the third week of the tour and getting worse.

Okay, and now the big question.

Saturday about 4 o'clock in the morning or even on a Monday at midnight. But there's just a few of them fabulous fools doing the peppermint twist for real. In a black sack dress with 9-inch heels. And then a dude with a blue mohawk comes in. In serious leather. And all the rest of them always convince whenever a partially indeterminate biomedical degradation seen the path to the sunsy yellow nozzle of their multi nocturnal parametric digital whole wheat interface geothermal terms of calling an ejector mentor.

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1: Paladin, commit incest.
0: Don't put words in my mouth, hey, boy. 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
1: Paladin, you gesture hypnotically.
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3: Hentent, hentent, hentent, hentent, hententent, hententent.
4: This is a song about vegetables. They keep you regular. They're real good for you.

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They think, what can I say? What can a person such as myself say unto a vegetable? Let's think of some of the things that you could say to a vegetable. The first thing that comes to my mind is, I got a picture of you on my bathroom wall sitting on the toilet. Another thing that you might be able to say would be, what's a girl like you doing in a place like this? Do you like my new car? It's real cool. Which Holiday Inn are you staying at? The one by the airport. We have to get up early in the morning and fly out of here. Where are you playing tomorrow? Tierra del Fuego.

0: Oh God! 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
1: What a pumpkin.
2: Rent.
1: Thank you. Listen, we're perfectly willing to honor some of these requests, but we can't win them all, you know?
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1: Well, look, I'll tell you what. Will you people please entertain us?
4: The Sanzini brothers, ladies and gentlemen.

0: Mancini Brothers, ladies and gentlemen. They'll be back presently. The name of this song is A Pound for a Brown on the Bus, followed by A Magic Trick, followed by I Am Crying for Charlena, Don't You Know.
1: All you people over here in the corner, right here. Hey, this is the people right here. Hey, I'm sorry about that beer on you guys. It's this guy right here. Can we have a spot on this guy?
0: That's right, ladies and gentlemen. Does his kind of life look interesting to you? The new number one on the Boss 30! Hi. Does this kind of life look interesting to you? Full employment benefits with a fake tie. 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

And now from the Harry McDuck Vibe, Afghan Rug Lounge, high atop the UN building, and now, ta-da-ta-ta-ta, granahataha, we bring you El Porco the Magnificent, ably assisted by his accomplice, Birdman Fitzgerald, Hennett, and the famous, Your Neck is My Neck. 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

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We'll continue to probably finish off King Kong.

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We've tried to get here for a number of years, and we finally did it. Let me introduce you to everybody. This is Ike Willis. That's Tommy Mars. That's Steve Vai. That's Vinny Colaiuta. Arthur Barrow. Bob Harris. And Ray White. You ready? 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

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He said for a nominal service charge, I could reach Nirvana tonight. If I was ready, willing, and able to pay him his regular fee, he would drop all the rest of his pressing affairs and devote his attention to me. But I said, look here.

mystery man got nervous and he fidgeted around a bit. 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

0: 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So take your meditations and your preparations and cram it up your snout.
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0: He said, and held it on up to the light. So I snatched it all the way from him, and I showed him how to do it right.

Madam walks through Starwood to the whiskey on the strip. You can hear the crashing, blasting strum from bands that come to be real hip and get a record contract.

0: some ugly clothes to wear and hope the business don't collapse before some cheesy magazine says they're really good. They're a Tinseltown Rebellion band from downtown Hollywood.
1: Tinseltown Rebellion.

used to play all kinds of stuff, and some of it was nice. Some of it was musical, but then they took some guy's advice. To get a record deal, he said, they'd have to be more punk. Forget their chops and play real dumb, or else they would be sunk. So off they go to SIR to learn some stupid riffs. Hey, hey! And practice all their poses in between their powder sniffs. Chop a line now. Snort it up now. And when they think they got it, they launch a new career. Who gives a fuck if what they play is

people there think substance is a form. And if your new wave group looks good, they'll carry on that wood of leather groups and plastic groups and groups that act real queer. The tinsel town aficionados come to see and not to hear. But then again, this system is as perfect as a dream. It works for all those record company pricks who come to skim the cream from the cesspools of excitement where Jim Morrison once been. It's the Tinsel Town Rebellion.

Ladies and gentlemen, this is the part of the show that we call the tune-up meltdown. During this part of the show, the members of the string section get to fiddle around with a little tune-up vibe. They get to turn the knob, they get to turn the peg on the end of the neck. It changes the tension on the string and hopefully puts us on a bridge back into the air. So when we start the next song, everything will be alright. But meanwhile, I got this song here. Wait a minute, if I can find it. This is really special. It's brand new. Now, listen to this. You can all sing.

Along with this song, okay? It takes absolutely no musical skill, and all you have to do is, when I go like this, pick any note that you want and go, ooh. Alright? Try it one time. Perfect. Okay. The name of this song is, There's a Ship Arriving Too Late to Save a Drowning Witch. Ready? There's a ship arriving too late to save a drowning witch. She was swimming along, trying to keep a date with a merchant marine who told her he was really rich. But it doesn't matter no more, she's on the ocean floor. The water's all green down there, and it's not very clean down there. And the pointed hat, well, she's got water in that, and water snakes, and rusty wrecks, is all that she can see. As the light goes dim and she's trying to swim, will she make it? Boy, we sure hope so. Not even a witch ought to be caught on the bottom of America's spew-infested waterways. She could get radiation all over her. She could mutate insanely. And then if she ever got out of the liquid entrapment, she might grow to be 15 feet tall. And scary looking. Even more so than a pre-moistened witch ought to be. And then she might go on the freeway and cause accidents while people looked at her. Cars could crash all over the place from the result of people with Hawaiian shirts on looking up to see her face. With seaweed and urchins emphasizing her cheekbones. Whoa! She could really be ugly and scary looking. Sardines in her eyebrows, lobsters up and down her forehead, all of them terribly large from radiation. Dangerous and smelling very bad. I don't know, maybe it's better if she stays in the water and a submarine could save her and take her home to the Navy for some kind of ritual sacrifice.

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His favorite phrase was out of sight. 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
1: Wanna buy some acid, Bob?
0: You know what? 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
1: I'm holding it.
0: It's good for you.
1: I'm holding it.
0: It's good for you.
1: I'm holding it.
0: It's very good for you.
1: I'm holding it.
0: Okay, you can let go of it now.

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0: You sniffed the reeking buns of angel and acted like it was cocaine. You were dazzled by the exciting new costume of Coco in a way you can't explain. And so you worked the wall with Michael, which gave your back an awful strain. But you came back on Sunday for the clown show. But you forgot what I was saying.
1: You're an asshole, you're an asshole, you're an asshole, you're an asshole.
2: That's right.
1: You're an asshole.

0: 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Rabbit up your boot shoot.
1: Cornhole.
0: Rabbit up your boot shoot.
1: His heart.
0: Rabbit up your boot shoot.
1: Wrist, my twist, go.
0: Rabbit up your boot shoot.

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Naturally, Jimmy Carl Black, the Indian of the group. So we rehearsed a little bit this afternoon, and we're going to give you the world premiere of Jimmy Carl Black singing Harder Than Your Husband. 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

0: this way.
1: Say, darling, can I buy you a drink? 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Do you come here often? Wait a minute, I promise, you're an Italian. 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You're Jewish? Love your nails. You must be a Libra. Your place is mine. Now listen, once again, it is my pleasure to remind you, Jimmy Carl Black over there on the side. Ike Willis, Tommy Mars, Steve Pye, Vinny Colaiuta, Arthur Barrow, Bob Harris, Ray White. Thanks for coming to the show. Good night. Hurry, hurry, hurry.

olmasın Eskimo. 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I'm in my boots and I'm on my toes.

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police will say, you're under arrest. And then the judge would have him for a special guest. The DA will order a secret test. Picked up his fudgy little thumbs in the side of his vest. And now put out a call for the jury folks, that's you over there. And then the judge would say, no, no, no, jokes. So dragging the bandit through all the sea, saying, don't nobody have no sympathy. So be water in the first degree.

0: Hallo, dit is Frank Zappa. Mijn naam is Jan Donkers. Ik wou Frank, voordat hij begint te spelen, nog even wat vraagjes stellen. Frank, in a certain way it's surprising to see you back again, because last year it was announced that the models had broken up. Why did you break up the group in the first place last year?
1: Do you really want me to tell you, or just want something entertaining?
0: Well, tell me. Lots of people are interested. You know?
1: Well, there are a whole bunch of reasons. It may interest you to learn that the last Mothers of Invention tour with the old personnel came out $10,000 in debt at the end of the tour. That's one of the reasons. Let's hear it for the Mothers of Invention.
0: What was the tour, in America?
1: Yeah, it was an American tour, and I must say we definitely weren't going first class anyplace, but we just had a very high overhead, a lot of equipment to drag around, and...
0: America doesn't like you, probably. No.
1: Not quite as much as here.
0: Aren't you concerned about your anti-American image, then?
1: Well, not enough to be dangerous.
0: Frank vertelt dus dat hij voorlopig niet meer zal toeren in Amerika, en dat hij vorig jaar zijn groep ontbond omdat er een enorme schuld ontstaan was. A lot of happier question. Why did you form another group then this year?
1: Oh, well, I thought it'd be fun.
0: Okay.
1: Yeah. Let's hear it for positivity.
0: You're going to tour Europe then, but not America with this group?
1: No, we did a couple of jobs in the United States before we came here, and we have about four more after we go back. But they're all in nice places, so it'll be real easy.
0: A few years ago, you told me that you were planning to live in Amsterdam for a while. Have you any plans in this direction now?
1: Well, if they do, there's talk about doing 200 motels on FIPRO television, and and at that time I was thinking about living here for about a month prior to the production of the show.
0: When will it be? You know,
1: December, I think.
0: December, dus waarschijnlijk 200 motels. Het grote muziekwerk van Frank Zappa hier in Nederland zal waarschijnlijk voor VPRO televisie en radio.
1: It hasn't been set yet.
0: No. I said probably then.
1: Well, how was I to know?
0: Yeah. There's another question about this. You know, on the cover of your first album, there was this quote from the man who said, "I'm gonna make you guys as big as the Turtles."
1: That's right.
0: That is. You think you're as big as the Turtles now, then, with two people from the Turtles in your group?
1: Well, it helps a lot if you want to be as big as the Turtles to have some Turtles in your band.
2: All right, Frank! Right on, Frank! Right on!
1: Take it away, Turtles.
0: If I promise you to make you as big as the Rascals now, what do you do then?
1: That'll be, well, I don't know. We'll get Dino Danelli on drums.
2: As big as
0: Can you please introduce the members of your group to the people and tell them where what was the last group they played in? And
1: sure.
0: Things.
1: Here they are, the Turtles, down here, ladies and gentlemen. Mark and Howie in the brightly colored uniforms. Carefully concealed behind them amid the shrubbery and electronics is Ian Underwood. Formerly of the Mothers of Invention. Ainsley Dunbar, formerly of this blues band they used to have.

0: Ainsley Dunbar Retaliation, and what was that other one called? A Blue Whale. Yep, that one too. And Jeffrey Swuvat Simmons on electrical bass, who was formerly employed as the leader of a group from Seattle called the Easy Chair, ladies and gentlemen. And over here in the background, we have George Duke. Take it away, George. George Duke records for World Pacific, and he has his own ensemble known as the George Duke Trio. And you may be familiar with his work with the Don Ellis Orchestra and also with John-Luc Ponty.
1: Oh, great.
0: Jazz violinist.
1: Final question. Your friend Captain Beefheart says he comes from Mars. Where do you come from?
0: Well, I don't want you to hold it against me, but I come from the United States.
1: Oh,
2: all right.
0: All right, now we're going to play a song for you called Wonderful Wino, and it's dedicated to Mr. Duke on the piano. He's really big on the wine. Oh, yeah, should be.
3: Huck, huck, huck.
0: Be tuned up. Tawdriness.

They think, what can I say? What can a person like myself say to a vegetable? But the answer is simple, my friends. Just call and tell them how you feel about muffins, pumpkins, wax paper, Caledonias, mahoganies, and elbows, and green things in general, and soon a new rapport. You and your new little green and yellow buddies, grooving together, maintaining your coolness together, worshiping together in the church of your choice, only in America.

Thank you.

Good evening, ladies and gentlemen, and welcome to Halloween number one, 1977. Patrick O'Hearn on bass, Adrian Ballou on guitar, Tommy Mars on keyboard, Terry Bozio on drums, Peter Wolf on keyboard, F9 on percussion. And it's my pleasure to announce that out in the recording shop out in the back, we have Kerry McNabb Engineering, and we are recording all of this live. Go, man.

flies all green and buzzing. 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And it stinks so bad, the storm's been choking. In the room where the giant fire bubble is, and the torture never stops now. The torture never stops. The torture never stops.

slime and rot, rats and snot and vomit on the floor. 50 elderly soldiers, man, holding spears by the iron door. 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
1: The torture never stops.
0: All right, how many of you people want to get tortured tonight?
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Well, actually, it's dedicated to everybody. In one...

One sense, this song is dedicated to the ladies in the audience, to the female people, because the woman's role in this song is so, how shall we put this discreetly, the woman's role in this song is so all-pervasive. However, the main character in the song is a guy. Now this isn't an ordinary guy. This guy is a schmuck. The hero of this song was probably the first guy in town when Women's Liberation came out. He was the first guy in town to say Ms. He probably said something like, Ms., will you suck me off? He figured that if he went along with the routine, that he would get a little extra mileage out of it. And what this song deals with is the delicate balance between, well, you'll figure it out. The name of this song is Bobby Brown Goes Down. Hey there, people, I'm Bobby Brown. They say I'm the cutest boy in town. My car is fast, my teeth is shiny. I tell all the girls they can kiss my hiney. Here I am at a famous school, dressing sharp and acting cool. Got a cheerleader here, wants to help with my paper. Let her do all the work and maybe later I'll rape her. Oh God, I am the American dream. I do not think I'm too extreme. And I'm a handsome son of a bitch, gonna get a good job and be real rich. Women's liberation came creeping across the nation. I tell you people, I was not ready when I fought this dyke by the name of Freddie. She made a little speech then. Oh, she tried to make me say when. She had my balls in a vice, but she left the dick. I guess it's still hooked on, but now it shoots too quick. Oh God, I am the American dream. But now I smell like Vaseline, and I'm a miserable son of a bitch. Am I a boy or a lady? I don't know which. So I went out and bought me a leisure suit. I jingle my chain, but I'm still kinda cute. Got a job doing radio promo, and none of the jocks can even tell I'm a homo. Eventually me and a friend sorta drifted along into S&M. I could take about an hour on the Tower of Power, as long as I get a little golden shower. Oh God, I am the American dream, with a spindle on my butt till it makes me scream. And I'll do anything to get ahead. I lay awake nights saying thank you, Fred. Oh God, I'm so fantastic. Thanks to Freddie, I'm a sexual spastic, and my name is Bobby Brown. Watch me now. And my name is Bobby Brown. Watch me now. Going down, and my name is Bobby Brown. Watch me now. Going down, and my name is Bobby Brown. Watch me now. The name of this song is Conehead.

The next song we're going to do is called Flakes. This is a song about people who don't do what they're supposed to do. And there's a large concentration of these denizens in the state of California. The problem, simply stated, is that everybody who moves to California moves there to collect unemployment or welfare or both. And so, consequently, if they ever do find gainful employment, they are never really well suited to the job that they choose. Like, for instance, the people who supposedly fix your television set can't fix your television set. The plumbers don't know one pipe from another. And God help you if you ever try and get your car fixed. This song is for them.

0: Elijah Wood. 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
1: Wanna buy some acid, Bob?
0: You know what? They didn't do nothing. 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

0: was the blackest night. There was no moon inside. She know the stars ain't shining cause the sky's too tight. Heard the scary wind, I seen some ugly trees. There was a werewolf honking along the side of me. I'm peeing in our bed, you know I ain't no sissy. Got a big titty girl by the name of Chrissy. Hopping about her in my bike for me. And this ride up the mountain, I'm Mr. Lee, Mr. Lee. I noticed even the crickets acting weird up here. And so I figured I might just drink a little beer. I said, give me some of that, what you sucking on? But there was no reply, cause she walked on. Where's those titties I like so well? And my goddamn beer is what I started to yell. When I heard this noise like a crunchy twig, and up jumped the devil, he's about this big. He had a red suit on and a widow's peak, and then a pointed tail and like a sober week. That's right, it was him alright, I swear I know it was. He had some human flesh stuck underneath his claws. You know it looked to me like it was pity skin. I said, you son of a bitch, cause I was mad at him. Well, he just got out his floss and started cleaning his fangs. So I shot him with my shooter, said, bang, bang, bang. And then the sucker just laughed and said, put it away, you know I hit all up. Now what you gonna say? You ain't my Chrissy?
1: Yeah, titties and all.
0: Well, what about the beer then?
1: Now with the calves this tall?
0: Even her boots?
1: Would I lie to you?
0: Shit, you must have been hungry.
1: Yeah, this is true.
0: Well, don't they pay you good for the stuff that you do?
1: Well, you know, I can't complain when the checks come through.
0: Well, I want my Chrissy.
1: Oh, yeah.
0: And I want my beer, so you just barf it back up. Now, devil, do you hear?
1: Throw it out your ass, motorcycle man. I mean, I am the devil. Do you understand? Just what will you give me for your titties and beer? I suppose you noticed this little contract here.
0: You're goddamn right, you son of a whore. That's about the only reason I learned right for. Give me that paper. Bet your mask I'll sign, because I need a beer and it's titty squeezing time.
1: Man, you can't fool me. You ain't that bad.
0: Oh, yeah?
1: Why, you should have seen some of the souls that I had. Man, there was Milhouse Nixon and Agnew too. And both of those suckers was worse than you.
0: Well, let's make a deal if you think that's true. I mean, you're supposed to be the devil, so what you gonna do?
1: Well, I don't know, man, you know. Maybe you weren't the right cat for the job after all.
0: Oh, listen, you can have my soul. It's a mean little suck about 1,000 years old. But once you get it, you can't give it back. You gotta keep it forever, and that's a natural fact.
1: Forever? Now wait a
0: minute.
1: That's right. Now I'm really sure that I don't think you're the right cat.
0: Listen, you know, I'm the kind of a person, I don't mind going to hell so long as I get a good deal, you know?
1: Oh, yeah?
0: Yeah. I mean, are you the kind of a person that will give me a good deal?
1: I don't know, man.
0: Hey, look, I'll tell you what. I'll give anything to make this deal. Can we negotiate?
1: Well, you know,
0: all right, look. If I go down there, can I take some other people with me?
1: That all depends, man.
0: Can we make a package deal?
1: Maybe, you know, what have you got in mind, man?
0: Well, I was thinking about taking everybody who works for Warner Brothers Records.
1: I wouldn't mind having them down
0: there. And their legal department.
1: Yeah.
0: Can you arrange that?
1: Yeah, I can be arranged. What do you want to do with those suckers?
0: Hey, well, listen, once they get down there, can I arrange some of the entertainment for them? You know, because I've been in the entertainment business for 13 years now. I'd like to show those people from Warner Brothers a really good time. You know what I mean?
1: Yeah, well, what did you have in mind for them, man?
0: Are you familiar with a device known in the trade as the Tower of Power?
1: The Tower of Power?
0: Yeah.
1: And you're looking at the inventor of the Tower of Power.
0: You invented the Tower of Power?
1: You mean the Tower of Power?
0: Right.
1: The little wooden mahogany-based spindle-like object, kind of like a stool with a pink rubber anal plug in the middle of it?
0: Right, that's the thing, the Tower of Power.
1: Of course I know what the Tower of Power is.
0: All right, I want you to fix up a special matched set of Towers of Power for all the people who work for Warner Brothers Records and for their legal department.
1: Yeah.
0: Now, I love these modifications. Now, ordinarily, this aforementioned Tower of Power contains a pink vinyl anal plug.
2: Yeah.
0: Well, I want to have the plug on this particular set of Towers of Power. I want them made of carborundum.
2: Yeah.
0: With a built-in rechargeable hand grenade spindle.
2: Oh, yeah.
0: And I want the aforementioned elaborated spindle attached to a, oh, let's just call it about a 30 horsepower motor, so it swivels really nice.
2: Yeah.
0: Okay, you can arrange all of this?
2: Oh, yeah, man, this cannot be taken.
0: Can you arrange to have a Naugahyde detonator?
2: Yeah.
0: And while it's exploding over and over again up the ass of everybody who works for Warner Brothers, can you arrange to have a whole collection of Doobie Brothers, Leo Sayers albums playing in the background?
2: Oh, sure, man. All at the same time, of course.
0: How about Fleetwood Mac? Can you arrange to have all that stuff going out there?
2: Yeah, we can even play them backwards.
0: How about some of Warner Brothers' really sharp disco music? You think you can play that for us?
2: Yeah, yeah.
0: Well, okay then, do we have a deal?
2: Man,
0: because along with that, all I really need is some titties and beer, titties
2: what?
0: And beer, titties,
2: titties
0: and beer,
2: and titties beer.
0: And beer, titties and beer, titties and beer, titties and beer.
2: No, wait, oh, that's so normal. No, wait, hold it. Wait! No, don't sign it then. Give me time to think. I mean, hold on a second, boy, because that's magic here.
0: And then the devil barks, and out jump my girl. They heard the titties pop, popping. All around the world, she says,
3: I got three beers and a fistful of downs, and I'm gonna get ripped, so fuck you, clown.
0: And then she gave us the finger, it was rigid and stiff. That's when the devil, he barred it, and she went right over the cliff. The devil.

All right, how we doing so far? You guys having a good time? Okay. It's time now for audience participation. Now look, this is a little bit complicated. Gee whiz, I hope you can handle it. All you gotta do, now here's the trick. You know, you go to these rock and roll shows and the guy says, clap your hands, you know, like that. But of course, what you're clapping to keeps going like that, so there's no challenge, you know? I want you guys to clap your hands like this, no matter what they do, because they ain't gonna be playing what you're doing, okay? Let's see if you can keep it going. The name of this song is The Black Page, number 2.

0: Tag Mom, beautiful lady.
1: What's his name?
0: A tribute to a fine
2: the
0: cook.
2: The whiskers stick out underneath his pancake
1: makeup.
0: Burned out by faceless bakers.
1: Nearly drove you insane.
0: Talking about the gilded grace.
1: So you kissed the little sailors. Who had just flew in from Spain?
0: Nice balls.
2: The bullet chain attached to the permanently erected nipples of Jimmy.
0: How about a couple rounds on Reverend Buddy Love's tower?
1: With a bold salute to Paris. You sniff the rooting buns of angels.
0: Coming up is Don Pepe.
1: And acted like it was the hairdresser.
0: Simone Dunn.
2: You were dazzled by the exciting new costume of Coco.
1: In a way you can't explain.
0: You want rubber?
2: And so you work the wall with Michael.
0: Nice.
1: Which gave your back an awful strain.
2: But you came back on Sunday
1: for the gong show.
0: Fresh velvet or leather.
1: But you forgot what I was saying.
3: You're an asshole.
2: Let's play.
3: You're an asshole.
2: Yes, yes.

0: is talking to you too. Pull yourself, girl, it's winking at you. Pull yourself, girl, it's winking at you. That's why I say,
1: rabbit
0: up your poop shoot.
2: Crisco!
0: Rabbit up your poop shoot.
2: A tight, wet New York!
0: Rabbit up your poop shoot.
2: Johnson's face!

0: Don't fool yourself, girl, it's going right up your poop shoe. 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
1: shoe. Oh, I knew you'd be surprised.
2: In today's rapidly changing world, rock groups appear every 15 minutes with some new promotional device. Some of these devices have been known to leave irreparable scars on the minds of foolish young consumers. One such case is seated before you on the spindle of the Tower of Power itself, ladies and gentlemen. Little skinny Terry Tedbozio, our drummer, recently fell in love with a publicity photo of a boy named Punky Meadows, lead guitar player from a group called Angel. In the photograph, Punky was seen with a beautiful shiny hairdo. In a semi-profile, which emphasized the pooched-out succulence of his insolent, pouting rictus, the sight of which drove the helpless young drummer mad with desire.

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0: The voice of my thoughts in my lonely teenage room.
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0: No shit.
1: That keeps the girls away. Skin-to.
0: Is what the doctors say. And that makes me wonder.

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Patrick O'Hearn, Adrian Ballou, Tommy Mars, Terry Bozio, Peter Wolf, and Mann. Thanks for coming to the show. Good night.

0: Thank you.
1: Gonna lay it to the air, that's the way to the air, and cruise it.

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Some drool rolling down from the edge of her chin, washes by decondition. Her sister was it. She quivered and quaked as she clutched at herself. Her sister made a joke about her mental health until Dynamo finally did give in. But I told her all she really needed was some discipline. I said, guess my aura, Dora. That's right, because it's real Angora. Would you all like some more? Right here on the floor. And how about you, Fauna? Do you wanna? Alright. Say where she's coming from, but it's just a little bit of that war. Stole on over, said, look at wrong, got a $40 bill, says, you can't make it, come the way, you just can't do it. She made a bet for the sister, was a little bit dumb, she blew it in time on Google stuff. Oh! I don't mind that you call me a bum, but the two better ways, you really ain't going to come. So I got down to it. What's up, I'm going to say, stick with my thumb.

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And she was beating at work, but she wasn't there yet. She had big skin, and I was a man. I told her she was alright, but I couldn't go in. And so she wandered through the doorway, just like a shadow from the tomb. She said her stereo was Norway, and I just love it in the room. Well, I was born to have adventure, so I just followed up the steps, right past the fuming incense stencher, to where she hung her castle in. She stripped away her ratchet.

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Well, I was born to have adventure, so I just followed up the step, right past her fuming incense stancher, to where she hung her castanets. I chewed my way through her rancid patocha, and she lay buck naked by the door round. 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And yes, it was useless anymore. That's right. Yes, it was useless anymore. I mean,

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No cries, it's a murder, and I deserve all the things stuck in.

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The first song is called The Black Page.

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Robert Martin. Scott Tunis. Okay, this is the oldest song in the show. It's 23 years old. It's called I Ain't Got No Heart.

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0: Remember? 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Well, information is not knowledge. Knowledge is not wisdom. 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

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If I was really willing and able to pay him his regular fee, he would drop all the rest of his pressing affairs.

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With the oil of Ohio silver and the dust of the Grand Wazoo. 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

0: I've got troubles of my own, I said, and you can't head me out. 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
1: I got the crystal ball!
0: He said, and held it all up to the light. So I snatched it all away from him, and I showed him how to do it right.
2: I wrapped the blues men around my head, so I looked like I was deep. 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I had that sucker hypnotized, couldn't even make a sound. I proceeded to tell him his future then, as long as he was hanging around. 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

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Thanks for coming to the show. 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
1: Before I went on anyway, but you
0: and anchovies. 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
1: Yes.
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1: Just a little brutalist.
0: Was she round and did she have a motor?
1: Or was she something different?
0: Guacamole queen.
1: Guacamole queen.
0: Guacamole queen.
1: At the Armadillo we lost infections. Or did someone build a place to leave a space for Justin's thing tonight?
2: Justin's thing.
0: Did a booger bear come from somewhere rather? 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Did

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1: Just like a penguin in bondage, boing.
2: Oh yeah, oh yeah.
1: Way over on the wet side of the bed.

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0: If you hear that terrible screaming in the rain while the birds are out. 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
1: Oh yeah, oh yeah,
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1: Oh yeah, oh yeah.

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Okay. We'll play Camarillo Brillo, and then we'll go into Ridunza.

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You can take all the still photography you'd like from your seats. 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And once again, your eight closest relatives, the mothers.

0: friends, and all the others, they hate you. 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
1: Out

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0: I present you with your help right now. 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
1: Good evening, ladies and gentlemen. This is Dr. Maurice speaking to you. Direct from Texas's most renowned echo chamber. Our topic for discussion tonight is having a good time in America. Now, would each and every one of you right now just search deep inside your very own heart and ask yourself this question: am I having a good time? Now ask yourself this question: how long will it last? You see, the problem is that in the United States you can have a good time for a little while, but you can't have a good time all the time. Now, one of the reasons for this is maybe some people don't really know how to have a good time, and they keep trying to have a good time doing the wrong things.
2: There's some shit in there.
1: Now, what are the right things to do to have a good time?
2: Good God.
1: Clue number one. Many of them take place with your clothes off. Clue number two.

Many of them take place not only with your clothes off, but in unorthodox positions. Clue number three. Many of them involve vegetables. Clue number four. Some of them involve animals and minerals. Clue number five. Some of them involve rock and roll concerts, and we're going to go right on with this one.

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1: Ferdinand.
0: And drive me to some relative's house in East Delhi.
2: Ferdinand.
0: Just so my skin clears up. 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

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He's hitting them and he's beating them. He's working them into a frenzy. Now, wait a minute. Listen carefully. 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And then he's going to play the piano for you. 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
0: Peace.

to the foul people. It's Saturday night in America. The Employer Big Band is on stage here. Before they start, I'll introduce the artist. Our visual artist today is Barry Milner from New Mexico. Barry came here, he sat in this room, and he looked at the walls, and he decided to paint every one of these paintings right for the walls. They're $200 each if anyone wants a painting. Let's give it up for Barry Milner. Can we all rush for the Pledge of Allegiance? No, we're not going to do that. Our mission is to support living artists, so buy original artwork, support live music everywhere. There's great music in the Hudson Valley. 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We don't sell tickets. There's a donation box. We expect you to be generous to get great bands like this on stage. So throw $30, $40, $50 in there. We never take a cut of that. It always goes 100% to the performers. There's about 20 of the performers here, so be generous. You can put it on your credit card. We make our money on food and drink, so train up and eat up and keep coming out and supporting live music. So right now, we're almost ready. I don't have any material planned. Tomorrow's Father's Day. Happy Father's Day to all you. Put your hands together. Two sets tonight. The Employer Big Band.

Betsy Ross on lead vocals, ladies and gentlemen. Ah, yes, and what is more American than the music of Frank Zappa? Yeah.

0: This is maybe the second, third, fourth in our series of songs dedicated to this great country that we call America.
1: Yeah.
0: This great American experiment that we have. We're going through hard times now, but we're going to come through it. In fact, can I tell you how we're going to go through it? Because there's only one way to do it, and that is to hug your flag. That's some bullshit right there for you. Ladies and gentlemen,

0: the band so much, and not just because it has my name in front. I'm just saying that. Okay, is there a little feedback?
1: What's going on?
0: Okay, your favorite feedback. Feedback, pro or con? Let's get into this. Feedback, it's going to catch on. Okay. All right, ladies and gentlemen, let me just tell you what we do. Let's give a round of applause for Betsy Ross, your grand old flag. And of course, America the Beautiful, sung beautifully by Mr. Napoleon Murphy Ross. Okay, and then we did a big mashup of a bunch of Zappa themes. In I call it the Pound for a Brown Zappa mashup, and that had in it Uncle Me, ABC, what else did it have in it? A whole bunch of Zappa stuff in that one little thing. Okay, then we did a mashup of something I called Bamboozled, Slimy Pimp. Tortured Bamboozled Top. Slimy Pimp. That featured Zappa's The Torture Never Stops, Zappa's I Am the Slime, Zappa's Willie the Pimp, and Zappa's Bamboozled by Love, all at the same time. Yay! And then we did another Zappa song called Latex Solar Beef that featured Bill Straub on the tenor saxophone. And this stuff that we did before it featured Bill Tide on the album. What's new in Baltimore, another great great American city. Italian American city. That featured Ben Kono on the tenor saxophone. And one of those songs featured Nick Griner on the trombone. Alright, okay. There was a song in there I want to tell you about. A song you probably didn't recognize because it's not a well-known Zappa song, but it is a Zappa song. It's called America. And you know it. Okay, so America is a combination of America and amnesia. The lyrics are really dark, and when Zappa wrote it, he wrote it with one voice in mind, and that was Napoleon Murphy Brock. Yeah. But we did it as an instrumental because Zappa's version is rife with time changes, and we just didn't have enough time to arrange that. Plus the fact that sometimes Zappa would write stuff that was so beautiful, but just a pain in the ass to rehearse. So I decided, you know what? Nah, I'm gonna change it so I can make it so it's playable. And okay, now.
2: This is the new America now. Amnesia, America, better somehow.
3: Thank you.
0: Yeah! Okay, now, this is an American theme, and one of my favorite American bands of all time is Crosby, Stills, and Nash, and Young at times. This is a song that I've been wanting to do for years, and it was too difficult for me to figure out, so I gave it to Bruce, began to arrange, and this is called Guinevere.

call

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I appreciate it.

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0: fuck up. Oh my God, that was so good. I'm gonna tell you what we just did. We opened up with a Frank Zappa classic called Village of the Sun featuring Napoleon Murphy Brock. After that, we did a song called... And that featured Bruce McDaniel, guitar and vocals. And that is the Ortega. At any time, I'm going to hum the flag. It's okay. And then we did a song, a mashup of two songs that I love, Walk on the Wild Side by Lou Reed featuring Barbara Sapelli. And also featuring Barbara Sapelli, Buffalo Springfields, For What It's Worth. Called Barazakva, that featured Bob Corato on the piano. And we did a song that I love. You might not like it, but we did a little snippet of a song called MacArthur Park.
1: I love it.
0: You love it too? Who loves it? You, and you have the balls to admit it. Thank you. God bless you. So, same here.
2: Basically the whole night of MacArthur Park.
0: Yeah, exactly right. Now, I can tell you, Jimmy Webb was a composer of that and these great songs like Galveston and By the Time They Get to the Phoenix. Wichita Lineman is best one, right? Okay. I maintain that MacArthur Park, parts of it, were influenced by Frank Zappa's song called Oh No, from an album called Lumpy Gravy. So I emailed him. I found out his contact. And I emailed him, I said, Jim, I'm a huge fan of yours, all true. And I said, is it possible that you were influenced by Frank Zappa's Lumpy Gravy album? And I got a response from him. It said, thank you for listening to my music. It means a lot to me that people do. Thank you. So MacArthur Park went into Miles. We did a mashup of several Miles Davis songs. We did a Miles Davis song, Milestones, and So What, Joshua, and John Coltrane's Impressions, and all that all at the same time. And that featured Jim Lutz on the trombone, Bill Straub on the tenor saxophone, Ted Cushing on the organ. And let me see here, and then we did Toes in a Short Forest, the Frank Zappa classic, featuring Phil Chester on the soprano saxophone. Okay, now, in the middle of Toes in a Short Forest, Bruce sang a song, and it's a Burt Bacharach song. Any fans of Burt Bacharach in the audience? So am I, huge fan. I'm even more of a fan of Burt Bacharach than Jimmy Webb, if that's possible. I love Burt Bacharach, okay. But I did not take a chance in email him. But Burt Bacharach, most of his songs were, the lyrics were written by a guy named Hal David. I think it's possible that Hal David had a problem with women. Okay, now, I'm gonna tell you why. Now, Bruce, I may need your help, okay. The lyrics to this song called Wives and Lovers. Okay, here we go. Hey, little girl. See, right off
2: the yeah, that's already, you're in trouble already.
0: Yeah, exactly.
2: You're writing a song about your wife and you say, hey, little girl.
0: Comb your hair, fix your makeup. Soon he will walk through the door. Just because you have a ring on your finger.
2: You needn't try anymore. Don't think because there's a ring on your finger,
0: you need to try anymore.
2: I think there was a lot going on in the Hal David hospital.
0: Yeah, Hal David is just really fucking pissed at this point. Because wives should always be lovers too. Run to his arms the moment he comes home to you. I'm warning you. Day after day, there are girls in the office, and men will always be men.
2: What's next? Don't send him off with your hair still in curly.
0: Don't.
2: You may not see him again. This is getting dark,
0: yeah,
2: right?
0: It's quite dark. Okay. And then there's another
2: one. The last one is, hey, little girl, better wear something pretty.
0: Yeah.
2: Something you'd wear, you know, say, to go to the city.
0: Yes.
2: Dim all the lights. And pour the wine, start the music. Time to get ready for love.
0: Ah, you see?
2: As if that berating didn't get you in the mood.
0: Oh, ladies and gentlemen. Now, I'm going to tell you, tonight we've been giving, this is dedicated to America, how great America is. And we're going to do a song that is really dedicated to America's second favorite pastime, and that is, of course, adultery. Napoleon Murphy Brock's gonna sing Me and Mrs. Jones.

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And that light is the Creekside Pub. Let me tell you, I'm going to slide on in there. There's going to be a young lady at the bar. Maybe two, but I think one. One. 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She is going to be nursing a mojito and a Jack Daniels chaser. It's going to be great. And I'm going to know she's the one for me. And I'm going to slide on into the seat next to her. 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And she's going to turn to me and look me straight in the eye. And she's going to say three words. And I'm going to know that we're going to have a sexy time. And those three words, Ed, that are going to go straight to my heart are Happy Father's Day. And boy, I know I'm going to be in like Flint. Like that. And Ed, at that moment, I know it, I feel it, I guarantee there is no question in my mind, Ed, that I am positively

0: Bruce McDaniel. You want one more? Frank Zappa, Roxy, and Elsewhere.
1: Yes!
0: Okay. There's a song on there called Pick Me Twilight.

doing Pygmy Twilight for many years. We actually recorded it on an album that we did called One Child Left Behind. By the way, Betsy Ross. No, she's Susan now. Okay, she's selling CDs. And I don't want to cheapen this whole thing by being mercenary, but it does help things to keep going. But anyway, so it was Napoleon Murphy Brock who turned me on to a version that Zappa did. Was it after they recorded? Yeah. And of course, Thazy Bob, they were, and Frank Zappa and all the people in his band, you know, they've been playing Pygmy Twilight for so long that things evolved and it turned into this unbelievable version we're going to play for you right now. It was arranged by the incredible Bruce McDaniel on guitar. So this is the last song we're going to play for you tonight. And folks, what a beautiful audience. Give yourself a round of applause. Pygmy Twilight.

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1: Beautiful Falcon audience once again, Tony Falcon.

Adrian Bello on guitar. Terry, faster than the speed of light, Bumsville on drums. Peter Elf on keyboard. Ed Mann on percussion.

morning, folks. Welcome to the Icebox. All right. I hope you can understand this, because I have to tell you a story before we do this song. So concentrate really hard, okay? 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Got that much? Okay, you're a teenage girl, see? You're a teenage girl, and you have just abducted the succulent pop star of your choice and taken the pop star back to her little French house.

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And it was totally useless anymore. Huh. Yes, it was useless.

Patrick O'Hearn, Adrian Ballou, Tommy Mars, Jerry Bozio, Peter Wolf, Ed Mann. 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